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1: Ever watch an old-timey TV show about a family who lives on a farm? 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
1: Ever watch an old-timey TV show about a family who lives on a farm? And you see those Sunday dinners, the food piled high, the cuts of meat just perfect. Now that's TV, of course, but your instinct will tell you their food didn't taste like our food. Their food came from the farm where they lived, or maybe the farm across the road. They knew the farmers who raised the cattle, fed the chickens, plowed the fields. Now think about your food. How many stages do you think it goes through before it gets to the supermarket? 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What if they called it Row Farms? And what if there was one just down the road from you? 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

0: Collision and construction free so far on major highways. Eastbound 401 looking good past Highway 8 right through the 6s. Nothing out of the ordinary this morning moving into Milton and heading along the Hanlon Parkway and Highway 7 collision free. Speedvale Avenue at the Speed River Bridge, a closure for ongoing construction until mid-November, and Windham Street closure from Carden to Quebec Street for ongoing sewer repairs. 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I'm Lisa Edwards. The CJOY Traffic Watch continues. Bro
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0: Collision free so far this morning along your major highways. We look good eastbound on the 401 as you make your way past Highway 8 right through the 6s. Again, moving into Milton. Hanlon Parkway and Highway 7 are collision free. Nothing out of the ordinary along the 124. And again, Highway 8 south of the 401 through Cambridge currently is accident free. 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I'm Lisa Edwards. The CJNY Traffic Watch continues.
1: No way. I can't believe it.
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1: Cool, but I'm actually looking at that Lotto Max jackpot. 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
2: I, too, was talking about that, so, you know, believe it, because, wow, what a big jackpot. 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
2: No way. 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

0: Well, we've got delays eastbound on Highway 7 from Fountain right through Shawn Station. A couple of extra delays through Wellington Road 32. Your 124 both ways through Wellington Road 32. A couple of slowdowns. Eastbound 78 delays past Cortland back through Highway 8. And taking a look at a couple of slowdowns now. Eastbound on the 401 as you make your way through Guelph Line. 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I'm Lisa Edwards. 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

0: Good morning. It's 7 o'clock. I'm Scott Monick with a CJOY News Update. City officials and Guelph police are reviewing Saturday's homecoming street party that drew thousands of students after the gathering descended into chaos, leaving multiple people injured and prompting the deployment of the police tactical unit. Police say the gathering was significantly larger than in recent years and generated several public safety concerns. These students spoke with Global News about what they saw.
1: Started throwing glass and metal water bottles, yeah. And then that's when I was like, no, let's not do that.
2: Stuff flying everywhere. Like, you weren't really talking to anybody else. You might get hit by something.
3: People throw, like, foot-long sticks, like javelins.
4: Like people were ripping, like, pipes from the sides of the building and throwing those into crowds and glass bottles at people, too. Like, we were walking. We saw people with blood all over them.
0: Emergency services treated multiple people on scene for injuries, including cuts and lacerations, but no serious injuries have been reported. Police say they have laid several charges, including causing a disturbance, as well as numerous alcohol-related offenses. The investigation is ongoing. The next phase of Donald Trump's trade war on Canada took effect overnight. The U.S. president escalated his economic assault with new outright bans on certain Canadian imports, including some alcoholic drinks, dairy byproducts, and motorcycles. Asked about the bans yesterday, Trump said he expects Canada will return to the negotiating table in the coming weeks with an apology. ABC's Jim Ryan has more.
5: At the heart of the dispute with Canada, says President Trump, is that
6: they have been one of the worst countries in the entire world.
5: And so at 12:01 this morning, the U.S. imposed a ban on the importation of Canadian whey protein, molasses, non-alcoholic beer, and some alcohol. It's largely symbolic, as the forbidden items represent about 0.25% of Canadian imports to the United States. Jim Ryan, ABC News.
0: Stelco Holdings is idling finishing operations at its plant in Hamilton in a move expected to put hundreds of workers out of a job. The company says the indefinite idle is part of a plan to concentrate production at its Lake Erie facility in Nanticoke. It says a significant number of affected Hamilton employees will be offered jobs at the Lake Erie facility, though the exact number of layoffs is unknown. And public health officials in Guelph say you can book your COVID-19 and flu vaccine appointments starting next month. Officials say appointments are available through Wellington, Dufferin, Guelph Public Health for clinics beginning October 11th. Bookings can be made online. COVID-19 and flu vaccination appointments are available to everyone 6 months old and up, and can be safely received during the same visit. Pharmacies and primary care providers will also offer vaccine appointments later next month. Turning to sports, the puck drops on a new NHL season tonight. The new-look Maple Leafs will host the Montreal Canadiens. The Leafs pulled off a six-player blockbuster trade with the Columbus Blue Jackets yesterday. Skilled winger Kirill Marchenko is the headliner, joining the Maple Leafs. Fan favorite Matthew Nyes is headed off to Columbus. Later tonight, Connor McDavid and the Oilers will host the rebuilding Vancouver Canucks in Edmonton. The MLB playoffs get underway today with the Philadelphia Phillies taking on the Braves in Atlanta in a best-of-three wildcard series. The other matchups will see the Chicago White Sox face the Houston Astros, the Boston Red Sox battle the New York Yankees, and the Chicago Cubs will go up against the San Diego Padres. In the NFL, Case Keenum passed for two touchdowns as the Chicago Bears beat the Philadelphia Eagles 27-7. And there was a trade yesterday. The New York Giants acquired quarterback J.J. McCarthy from the Minnesota Vikings for a fifth-round draft pick. Checking the forecast, a mix of sun and cloud today. We're expecting a high of 23 degrees. A few clouds this evening with the low dropping down to 11. And mainly cloudy on Wednesday with a high of 23. It's 10 degrees in Guelph. I'm Scott Monick. 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

0: More of the Royal City's soundtrack next on 1460 CJOY Guelph.
1: No way. I can't believe it.
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1: Cool, but I'm actually looking at that Lotto Max jackpot. 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
2: I, too, was talking about that, so, you know, believe it, because, wow, what a big jackpot. 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

0: Once again, looking at delays eastbound on the 401 past Hassler through Highway 6 North and a couple of extra delays moving into Mississauga, but still collision-free. Eastbound 78 delays from Cortland back to Highway 8 and Highway 7. Either direction through Wellington Road 32, a couple of heavier delays. Still construction this morning. Speedville at Woolwich and Wyndham Street near Woolwich. We also do find construction closures still in place. 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I'm Lisa Edwards. The CJOY Traffic Watch continues.
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0: We've got a crash-free drive so far this morning along your major highways. Delays again eastbound on the 401, off and on from Hespeler back through the Hanlon Parkway. A couple of extra delays continuing through Guelph Line and the westbound 401 busy past James Snow back through Highway 25. 6 is off the 401 without any issue. The 124 both ways through Wellington Road 32, heavier slowdowns. And again, a little bit of construction. Fisher Hallman at New Dundee, a couple of closures in effect as a result. And Wyndham Street, Woolwich construction continues. 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I'm Lisa Edwards. The CJOY Traffic Watch continues.
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0: Good morning. It's 8 o'clock. I'm Scott Monick with a CJOY News Update. There's more fallout from Guelph's homecoming festivities over the weekend as police have laid several charges. Police say this year's gathering was significantly larger than in recent years and generated several public safety concerns. They deployed tactical officers on Saturday, the chief confirming they saw objects being thrown, people climbing buildings, and shoplifting and vandalism to nearby businesses. Although there have been no serious injuries reported, multiple people were treated by paramedics for cuts and lacerations. Police say they've laid charges for causing a disturbance in addition to numerous alcohol-related offenses. Police continue to review reported incidents, video, and other evidence and may lay further charges. Stelco Holdings is laying off hundreds of workers as it indefinitely idles finishing operations at its Hamilton plant amid production changes linked to U.S. tariffs. The company says up to 500 employees could be affected across its Hamilton and Lake Erie facilities. Stelco plans to concentrate production at its Lake Erie operation in Nanticoke while changing its product mix. Meantime, U.S. President Donald Trump has escalated his trade war with Canada, implementing new outright bans this morning on imports of certain Canadian goods. The previously announced bans affect some alcoholic drinks, dairy byproducts, and motorcycles, ABC's Jim Ryan reports.
1: It's the latest volley fired in a trade dispute that has roiled cross-border relations at the White House Monday.
2: Well, they want to have a deal with us. They call us all the time.
1: Without offering specifics, President Trump says.
2: The problem is that they've treated the United States very unfairly.
1: The new import ban covers 68 product categories, with Canadian liquor hit the hardest.
0: Yesterday, Trump said he expects Canada will return to the table in the coming weeks with an apology and an offer to get rid of all Canadian tariffs that will help bring about a deal. Canada-U.S. Trade Minister Dominic LeBlanc's office says its top priority remains supporting Canadian workers and businesses from these unjustified actions. COVID-19 and flu vaccine appointment bookings will be available starting October 11th. Officials with Wellington, Dufferin, Guelph Public Health are encouraging residents to get their vaccines this fall to protect themselves and others. Appointments can be booked online and are available to anyone 6 months or older. Pharmacies and primary care providers will also administer the COVID-19 and flu shots later in the month.
3: Hey, what is going on here?
0: And actor Dennis Haskins has passed away. He was most famous for playing Mr. Belding on Saved by the Bell. He was 75. An official cause of death hasn't been confirmed. Turning to sports, a new NHL season kicks off tonight with five games that will include some historic rivalries and the reigning Stanley Cup champs celebrating their title. Number one draft pick Gavin McKenna will make his debut with the Toronto Maple Leafs against the Montreal Canadiens tonight. Yesterday, the Leafs and Columbus Blue Jackets completed a blockbuster six-player trade with sniper Kirill Marchenko going to Toronto and Matthew Nyes off to Columbus. Elsewhere, the Carolina Hurricanes will raise their championship banner before taking on the Florida Panthers. Later on tonight, the Edmonton Oilers begin their first season under new head coach Mike Babcock, hosting the Vancouver Canucks. In the NFL, backup QB Case Keenum passed for two touchdowns in his first start in almost 3 years, and he lifted the Chicago Bears to a 27-7 win over the Philadelphia Eagles. Meantime, there was a trade in the NFL yesterday. Quarterback J.J. McCarthy was dealt to the New York Giants. In exchange, the Minnesota Vikings receive a fifth-round draft pick. Checking the forecast, a mix of sun and cloud today. We are expecting a high at 23 degrees. A few clouds tonight with fog patches developing overnight and a low of 11. And mainly cloudy on Wednesday with a few sunny breaks and a high of 23. It's currently 11 degrees in Guelph. I'm Scott Monick. 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

0: Once again, looking at a couple of extra delays on major highways. Eastbound on the 401, busy through the 60s. Couple of heavier delays now through Milton. The westbound 401 slowdowns as you make your way past Haspler through Highway 8. Highway 8 busy as you travel from just before Maple Grove right back onto the 401. Eastbound 78 delays, Homer Watson through Highway 8. Dundas at Franklin, Dumfries Road south of Roseville, and Maple Grove just approaching the Highway 8 stretch. All problems to work around. 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I'm Lisa Edwards. The CJOY Traffic Watch continues.
1: No way. I can't believe it.
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1: Cool, but I'm actually looking at that Lotto Max jackpot. 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
2: I, too, was talking about that, so, you know, believe it, because, wow, what a big jackpot. 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

0: Still heavier delays on the 85 south of Lancaster moving through Ottawa Street. If you're in Kitchener, keep it in mind. And eastbound on Highway 78, slowdowns from Cortland back through Highway 8. A couple of delays on Highway 8 onto the eastbound 401. 401 both directions, past Highway 8 through the 6s, collision free. Eagle Street east of King, we've got a collision. And keep in mind the Canamara Conestoga construction continues in Windham and Woolwich. Your construction restrictions. 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I'm Lisa Edwards with traffic on CJOY.
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0: Good morning. It's 9 o'clock. I'm Scott Monick with a CJOY News update. City officials and Guelph police are reviewing Saturday's homecoming street party that drew thousands of students after the gathering descended into chaos, leaving multiple people injured and prompting the deployment of the police tactical unit. Police say the gathering was significantly larger than in recent years and generated several public safety concerns. These students spoke with Global News about what they saw.
1: Started throwing glass and metal water bottles, yeah. And then that's when I was like, no, let's not do that.
2: Stuff flying everywhere. Like, you weren't really talking to anybody else, so you might get hit by something.
3: People throw, like, foot-long sticks, like javelins.
4: Like people were ripping, like, pipes from the sides of the building and throwing those into crowds and glass bottles at people, too. Like, we were walking, we saw people with blood all over them.
0: Emergency services treated multiple people on scene for injuries, including cuts and lacerations, but no serious injuries have been reported. Police say they have laid several charges, including causing a disturbance, as well as numerous alcohol-related offenses. The investigation is ongoing. The next phase of Donald Trump's trade war on Canada took effect overnight. The U.S. president escalated his economic assault with new outright bans on certain Canadian imports, including some alcoholic drinks, dairy byproducts, and motorcycles. Asked about the bans yesterday, Trump said he expects Canada will return to the negotiating table in the coming weeks with an apology. ABC's Jim Ryan has more.
5: At the heart of the dispute with Canada, says President Trump, is that
6: they have been one of the worst countries in the entire world.
5: And so at 12:01 this morning, the U.S. imposed a ban on the importation of Canadian whey protein, molasses, non-alcoholic beer, and some alcohol. It's largely symbolic, as the forbidden items represent about 0.25% of Canadian imports to the United States. Jim Ryan, ABC News.
0: Stelco Holdings is idling finishing operations at its plant in Hamilton in a move expected to put hundreds of workers out of a job. The company says the indefinite idle is part of a plan to concentrate production at its Lake Erie facility in Nanticoke. It says a significant number of affected Hamilton employees will be offered jobs at the Lake Erie facility, though the exact number of layoffs is unknown. And public health officials in Guelph say you can book your COVID-19 and flu vaccine appointments starting next month. Officials say appointments are available through Wellington, Dufferin, Guelph Public Health for clinics beginning October 11th. Bookings can be made online. COVID-19 and flu vaccination appointments are available to everyone 6 months old and up, and can be safely received during the same visit. Pharmacies and primary care providers will also offer vaccine appointments later next month. Checking the forecast, a mix of sun and cloud today. We're expecting a high of 23 degrees. A few clouds this evening with the low dropping down to 11, and mainly cloudy on Wednesday with a high of 23. It's 12 degrees in Guelph. I'm Scott Monick. 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

0: Good morning. It's 10 o'clock. I'm Scott Monick with a CJOY News Update. There's more fallout from Guelph's homecoming festivities over the weekend as police have laid several charges. Police say this year's gathering was significantly larger than in recent years and generated several public safety concerns. They deployed tactical officers on Saturday, the chief confirming they saw objects being thrown, people climbing buildings, and shoplifting and vandalism to nearby businesses. Although there have been no serious injuries reported, multiple people were treated by paramedics for cuts and lacerations. Police say they've laid charges for causing a disturbance in addition to numerous alcohol-related offenses. Police continue to review reported incidents, video, and other evidence and may lay further charges. Stelco Holdings is laying off hundreds of workers as it indefinitely idles finishing operations at its Hamilton plant amid production changes linked to U.S. tariffs. The company says up to 500 employees could be affected across its Hamilton and Lake Erie facilities. Stelco plans to concentrate production at its Lake Erie operation in Nanticoke while changing its product mix. Meantime, U.S. President Donald Trump has escalated his trade war with Canada, implementing new outright bans this morning on imports of certain Canadian goods. The previously announced bans affect some alcoholic drinks, dairy byproducts, and motorcycles, ABC's Jim Ryan reports.
1: It's the latest volley fired in a trade dispute that has roiled cross-border relations at the White House Monday.
2: Well, they want to have a deal with us. They call us all the time.
1: Without offering specifics, President Trump says.
2: The problem is that they've treated the United States very unfairly.
1: The new import ban covers 68 product categories, with Canadian liquor hit the hardest.
0: Yesterday, Trump said he expects Canada will return to the table in the coming weeks with an apology and an offer to get rid of all Canadian tariffs that will help bring about a deal. Canada U.S. Trade Minister Dominic LeBlanc's office says its top priority remains supporting Canadian workers and businesses from these unjustified actions. COVID-19 and flu vaccine appointment bookings will be available starting October 11th. Officials with Wellington, Dufferin, Guelph Public Health are encouraging residents to get their vaccines this fall to protect themselves and others. Appointments can be booked online and are available to anyone 6 months or older. Pharmacies and primary care providers will also administer the COVID-19 and flu shots later in the month.
3: Hey, what is going on here?
0: And actor Dennis Haskins has passed away. He was most famous for playing Mr. Belding on Saved by the Bell. He was 75. An official cause of death hasn't been confirmed. Checking the forecast, a mix of sun and cloud today. We are expecting a high at 23 degrees. A few clouds tonight with fog patches developing overnight and a low of 11. And mainly cloudy on Wednesday with a few sunny breaks and a high of 23. It's 14 degrees in Guelph. I'm Scott Monick. 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

Chilliwack and Crazy Talk on the CJOY. Good morning, Dan Allaire with you. Got a beautiful day today. It's fall, but the high is 24. Might even feel like 27 in the Royal City later on this afternoon. Here's Bon Jovi and Living on a Prayer.

0: more of the Royal City soundtrack next on 1460 CJOY Guelph.
1: No way. I can't believe it.
2: 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Believe it.
1: Cool, but I'm actually looking at that Lotto Max jackpot. It's 65 million, which means 65 new prizes of $100,000, plus Max Millions.
2: I, too, was talking about that, so, you know, believe it, 'cause

0: Wow, what a big jackpot. Is it hot in here?
1: 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Lotto Max.
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5: I, too, was talking about that. 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Is it hot in here?
1: More prizes, more chances. 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

0: 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When you find out how many Joey Chestnut ate at the second annual World Pancake Eating Championship, your head's going to spin. 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
0: 1460

That's Philip Bailey and that other guy, Easy Lover on CJOY. We all enjoy the odd flapjack, right? Some pancakes. Maybe if they're not super fluffy, you'll have two or three or four. Hey, I'm not judging. I love me a pancake. But, you know, at our house, we don't have a pancake machine. So they're never the same. Some of them are fluffy. Some of them are a little more flat. So, I mean, 3 to 5 is what I'll have, depending on how they come out. Well, the second annual World Pancake Eating Championship happened over the weekend, and Joey Chestnut wasn't there for year one, and the record was 35. And he said, well, it's going bye-bye, that record. And he made good on his word. In 10 minutes, this guy ate 40 pancakes. 40. I don't know that I've had 40 pancakes in the last couple of years. This guy did it in 10 minutes. The prize, $25,000. Yeah, 40 pancakes. Have you even had that many this year?

It's 17 degrees at 11 o'clock. Good morning, I'm Mike Hodges. Here's what's making news this hour. Police have laid several charges following Saturday's homecoming event at the University of Guelph. Police say the gathering was significantly larger than in recent years and generated several public safety concerns. Officers responded to reports of objects being thrown, people climbing buildings, and shoplifting and vandalism to nearby businesses. Emergency services also treated multiple people on scene for injuries, including cuts and lacerations, but no serious injuries have been reported. As the risk to safety escalated, police brought in additional resources, including a SWAT team to assist frontline officers and emergency responders working in the crowd. Among the charges laid include causing a disturbance, as well as numerous alcohol-related offenses. Ontario and the federal government have agreed to extend the National Affordable Child Care Program in the province for another 4 years, but it comes with no promises of further lowering the fees parents pay. The $12 billion deal secures funding until at least 2031 and will give operators and parents some certainty. While about half of the provinces are offering average fees at that level, Ontario's are an average of $19 a day, capped at $22. In its new four-year agreement with the federal government, Ontario has committed to maintain fees at that level until June 30th, 2027. Well, U.S. President Donald Trump's previously announced import bans on some Canadian products are now in effect. The bans affect some alcoholic drinks, dairy byproducts, and motorcycles, among other goods. It's the latest escalation of the U.S. trade war as the Trump administration tries to pressure Canada into making concessions in trade talks. Trump says he expects Canada to return to the negotiating table in the coming weeks with an apology. And the actor who played Principal Belding on Saved by the Bell has died. Dennis Haskins also had guest roles on The Twilight Zone and Magnum P.I., but was best known for playing Bayside's affable but hapless principal. Haskins was 75, but details on the cause of his death were not immediately available. And turning to your forecast now, a mix of sun and cloud today and a high of 24. Tonight, gray skies on tap, low of 11, and partly sunny again in the morning before becoming cloudy that afternoon, along with a high of 22. Right now it's 17 degrees. I'm Mike Hodges. 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CJOY.

Beautiful day coming for the Royal City at 24 this afternoon. Going to feel like 27 with some sunshine. I like this for the fall. Here's the Cranberries and Dreams on CJOY.

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8: I, too, was talking about that, so, you know, believe it, because, wow, what a big jackpot. 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

Soft sell on CJOI. Are you a meal prepper? Do you have a lot of Tupperware that goes into the fridge on Sunday? And then you're ready for the week with, you know, either your breakfasts or your lunches. A lady in Florida thought she found a way, you know, they call them life hacks. She thought she found a way to make meal prep easier. And now she's facing charges. Criminal ones, too, not just more money. I'll tell you that story before noon.

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That's the Stones and Satisfaction on the CJOY. If you're a meal prepper, you know that that's kind of the hardest day, right, to get the food ready because you're prepping for days, if not the entire week, depending on what you're making. We do that at our house, and then there's tons of Tupperware in the fridge, and but it makes the week easier. So if you're a meal prepper, this lady in Florida thought, I've got it. I figured it out. So she ended up going to a buffet with her Tupperware and started to fill it up for the week. Of course the police were called, and when they said, like, what are you doing? And she goes, I'm just meal prepping. So she thought she found a hack with an all-you-can-eat buffet. They didn't mean all-you-can-eat for the rest of the week. Bring it home. They meant while you're sitting in their establishment, you see? Anyway, she she thought she found a hack. Can you imagine? She thought it'd be okay to walk in with, like, a big bag full of Tupperware and just meal prep at the buffet. Some people.

0: It's 19 degrees at 12 o'clock. Good afternoon, I'm Mike Hodges. Here's what's making news this hour. Well, things got out of hand at the University of Guelph's homecoming event on Saturday, but thankfully no structural damage or major injuries have been reported. The event drew thousands of people to an unsanctioned street party, which ultimately led to police shutting down Chancellor's Way. Mayor Cam Guthrie was among those who voiced his frustration and displeasure in the aftermath of the event. Videos online showed businesses damaged, plus fights among crowd members, prompting police intervention. Opposition leader Pierre Poilievre says he wants to eliminate all tax on diesel sales until at least Canada Day. The Conservative leader pitched a proposal yesterday in Ottawa, saying he'd extend the full fuel excise tax cut until July 1st and remove the GST from the purchase of fuel entirely. Asked if he envisions Canada eventually transitioning away from diesel, Poilievre said the focus needs to be on affordability.
1: Affordable fuel is one of the most important pillars to defeat poverty, enrich our middle class, and make our country self-reliant.
0: Conservatives say the overall plan would expand refining capacity, help refineries process more Canadian crude, and build the transportation and storage infrastructure needed to supply every region. The premiers of Alberta and Ontario will talk energy policy today in Calgary. Danielle Smith and Doug Ford will share a stage at an event as they discuss how to best get Canada's natural resources to market. Smith has placed energy at the center of her government's agenda, particularly the push to get more oil to the BC coast for export. It also comes as Canada navigates an ongoing tariff war with the United States. And Hockey Night in Canada will return to screens this hockey season. Jason White from the Canadian Press tells us more.
2: Instead of NHL games, the CBC says Hockey Night in Canada will show games in the Professional Women's Hockey League. The network says the first women's game to be featured on the long-running program will be a December 5th matchup between the Montreal Victoire and Hamilton's PWHL Expansion Club. The CBC first aired Hockey Night in Canada on television in 1952, but domestic rights holder Rogers Communications and the CBC did not extend their sublicensing agreement for the upcoming NHL season. Jason White, the Canadian Press.
0: And in sports, in the NBA, Kawhi Leonard appeared in front of reporters as Toronto held Media Day today. Leonard signed with the Raptors in the summer as part of a trade with the Clippers. Toronto's preseason gets underway on Saturday in Quebec versus Miami. In the NHL, there's just one more day until the regular season begins. The 84-game campaign starts with a five-game slate tomorrow night, including Toronto hosting Montreal and Edmonton at home to Vancouver. And in the NFL, in the Monday nighter, Philadelphia are in Chicago to play the Bears. And turning to your forecast now, it's a rather cloudy one out there today, high of 20. Tonight, we'll see it remain cloudy, although some clear breaks as well, with a low of 12, and then sunny tomorrow at a high of 23. Right now it's 19 degrees. I'm Mike Hodges. Your news next at 1 o'clock on Guelph's News Leader 1460, CJOY.
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Harlequin and I Did It for Love. Welcome aboard the Totally 80s Lunch. We are locked into the 80s right through till 1 o'clock. Tina Turner kicked us off there with We Don't Need Another Hero. Now it's Hall & Oates, You Make My Dreams on CJOY.

got our parachute pants on, and we are ready to pull that ripcord. Because it's the Totally 80s Lunch on 1460 CJOY.

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That's Hart, and what about love on the Totally 80s Lunch? More 80s on the way. We've got 8 seconds locked and loaded. We've got Robert Palmer coming up and Rick Springfield. 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
4: 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And I'm gonna get-

All 80s till 1 o'clock here on CJOI. This is the Totally 80s Lunch. It's Dan Allaire with you. Scorpions on deck, but first Prince, 1999.

Scorpions and No One Like You on CJOY. It's the Totally 80s Lunch Show. We've got time for a couple more. The Spoons coming up, but first, a little Bowie and Let's Dance.

0: It's 22 degrees at 1 o'clock. Good afternoon. I'm Mike Hodges. Here's what's making news this hour. The president of the University of Guelph says a large unsanctioned gathering near the campus last weekend risked the safety of students and neighbors. Renee Van Acker says the gathering took place off campus on Chancellor's Way and involved property damage and other disruptive behavior. He says the U of G is deeply disappointed by what happened and will work to make sure it cannot happen again. Van Acker says the school is deeply grateful for first responders, Guelph General Hospital, and staff from the city of Guelph for their support during the events of last weekend. U.S. President Donald Trump says he thinks Canada will cave. Trump's outright bans on imports of some Canadian goods took effect just after midnight as the U.S. tries to pressure Canada into trade concessions. The bans on some alcoholic drinks, dairy byproducts, motorcycles, and other goods are the latest escalation of the U.S. trade war. Trump has told reporters he thinks Canada will come back to the negotiating table in the next few weeks with an apology. A Hamilton steel plant is laying off hundreds of workers as the industry deals with U.S. tariffs on Canadian steel. We learn more from Global's Jacqueline Hansen.
1: Stelco says it is idling its finishing operations at the plant and concentrating production at a different Ontario plant. The company says a significant number of employees will move there, but the union representing the workers estimates 350 will be laid off. In June, the U.S. imposed tariffs of up to 50% on imports of certain Canadian steel and aluminum products. Canada's industry minister says the government has offered to help Stelco. She called the company's decision to reject their proposals and to proceed with layoffs disappointing. I'm Jacqueline Hansen.
0: And a national affordable child care program will be extended in Ontario by 4 years. But today's deal comes with no promise to lower fees to $10 a day. Ontario and the federal government announced the $12 billion deal that secures program funding until at least 2031. While about half of the provinces are offering average fees, the program's signature target of $10 a day, Ontario's are an average of $19 a day and capped at $22. And check in your forecast. Partly sunny skies throughout the afternoon, reaching a high of 24. Gray skies are on the way tonight, getting down to a low of 11. And a mix of sun and cloud again tomorrow morning. And then we'll be greeted with gray skies that afternoon and a high of 22. Right now it's 22 degrees. I'm Mike Hodges. Your news next at 2 o'clock on Guelph's News Leader 1460, CJOY.
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Well, this is a pretty nice day for fall, eh? As we got a couple days left in September before we flip the calendar Thursday to October 1. But today, 24 this afternoon, could even feel like 27. Oh, yeah, I'm loving this. Here's Jimmy Cliff, and I can see clearly now on CJOY.

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What a beautiful afternoon in the Royal City. Brian Adams on the way with Heaven and the Beatles now. 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
0: Teen 60.

props on the NHL season tonight. Five games on the docket, but the one I'll be watching, my Habs are in action. They're in Toronto taking on the Maple Leafs. A puck drop at 7 o'clock, Scotiabank Arena. Fresh off the trade, right? Marchenko, now a Leaf, and Matthew Nyes, now a Blue Jacket. How's that going to work out for them? We'll have to wait and see. But game number one on the season for, 10 teams tonight with five games. If you're a Sens fan, though, you got to wait till Saturday for game number one. They don't play until Saturday in Toronto as well. But Montreal, Toronto, kicking things off tonight in the NHL.

0: It's 23 degrees at 2 o'clock. Good afternoon. I'm Mike Hodges. Here's what's making news this hour. The president of the University of Guelph says a large unsanctioned gathering near the campus last weekend risked the safety of students and neighbors. Renee Van Acker says the gathering took place off campus on Chancellor's Way and involved property damage and other disruptive behavior. He says the U of G is deeply disappointed by what happened and will work to make sure it cannot happen again. Van Acker says the school is deeply grateful for first responders, Guelph General Hospital, and staff from the city of Guelph for their support during the events of last weekend. U.S. President Donald Trump says he thinks Canada will cave. Trump's outright bans on imports of some Canadian goods took effect just after midnight as the U.S. tries to pressure Canada into trade concessions. The bans on some alcoholic drinks, dairy byproducts, motorcycles, and other goods are the latest escalation of the U.S. trade war. Trump has told reporters he thinks Canada will come back to the negotiating table in the next few weeks with an apology. A Hamilton steel plant is laying off hundreds of workers as the industry deals with U.S. tariffs on Canadian steel. We learn more from Global's Jacqueline Hansen.
1: Stelco says it is idling its finishing operations at the plant and concentrating production at a different Ontario plant. The company says a significant number of employees will move there, but the union representing the workers estimates 350 will be laid off. In June, the U.S. imposed tariffs of up to 50% on imports of certain Canadian steel and aluminum products. Canada's industry minister says the government has offered to help Stelco. She called the company's decision to reject their proposals and to proceed with layoffs disappointing. I'm Jacqueline Hansen.
0: And a national affordable child care program will be extended in Ontario by 4 years. But today's deal comes with no promise to lower fees to $10 a day. Ontario and the federal government announced the $12 billion deal that secures program funding until at least 2031. Well, about half of the provinces are offering average fees. The program's signature target of $10 a day. Ontario's are an average of $19 a day and capped at $22. And check in your forecast. Partly sunny skies throughout the afternoon, reaching a high of 24. Gray skies are on the way tonight, getting down to a low of 11. And a mix of sun and cloud again tomorrow morning. And then we'll be greeted with gray skies that afternoon and a high of 22. Right now it's 23 degrees. I'm Mike Hodges. Your news next at 3 o'clock on Guelph's News Leader 1460, CJOY.
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0: 1460 CJOY, Tragically Hip, and Bob Cajun. Good afternoon. It's Brent Freeman with you. Yeah, and it's a lovely day. Man,
1: we're going to pay for this, aren't we? 23 is our high. I'll bet you it'll get warmer because it was pretty warm yesterday afternoon here in the Royal City. Anyway, here's Aha, Take on Me on 1460 CJOY.

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Tom Sawyer. Hey, make sure you get out there and enjoy this weather. Call in sick. 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That'll be fine with them, I'm sure. Here's the Bee Gees. Staying alive on 14. 14-

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Well, how long is this great forecast going to last? Well, probably into tomorrow at least. And Thursday's not bad, it's just we may see a bit of rain. And then things cool down. Probably more seasonal after that. It's a knack, my Corona. 1460 CJOY.

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Hey, you got the news coming up at 3 o'clock on the other side of news. We're going to hear from Blue Rodeo and Genesis. Stick around. Right now, the Guess Who. And These Eyes. The greatest hits of the Royal City, 1460 CJOY.

0: It's 23 degrees at 3 o'clock. Good afternoon. I'm Mike Hodges. Here's what's making news this hour. The University of Guelph is promising a review and changes following the chaos that erupted at Saturday's homecoming event. Renee Van Acker is the U of G's president, and he says the post-secondary school is deeply disappointed by what happened and will work to ensure it cannot happen again. Van Acker is also praising city staff and first responders from Guelph General Hospital for their support during last weekend's events. Police laid several charges after responding to the unsanctioned street party on Chancellor's Way following reports of objects being thrown, people climbing buildings, and shoplifting and vandalism to nearby businesses. Police say the gathering was significantly larger than in recent years and generated several public safety concerns. Among the charges laid include causing a disturbance and numerous alcohol-related offenses. Ontario and the federal government have agreed to extend the National Affordable Child Care Program in the province for an additional 4 years. The $12 billion deal secures funding until at least 2031 and will give operators and parents some certainty, but does not promise to further lower parent fees from the current $19 a day average to $10. Federal Jobs and Families Minister Patty Haidu says at current fee levels, Ontario parents are still saving $9,000 per child.
1: To start from not having a national program to where we are today is really truly an amazing lift on behalf of provinces, territories, of course, the federal investments and all of our service providers who are doing just a phenomenal job.
0: In its new agreement with Ottawa, Ontario is committed to maintain fees at that level until June 2027. And economists aren't sounding alarm bells despite Statistics Canada reporting economic growth stalled in July. The agency says real gross domestic product was essentially unchanged as strength in construction and utilities was tempered by declines in other sectors. TD Bank economist Mark Urquileo says some of the declines were thanks to one-off factors like production disruptions. StatCan expects the economy picked up back in August, but those early figures will be revised next month. And check in your forecast. It remains partly sunny out there, high of 23. Tonight, gray skies expected with a low of 11. And tomorrow, mix of sun and cloud on tap for the morning before becoming cloudy that afternoon, along with a high of 22. Right now, it's 23 degrees. I'm Mike Hodges. 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

1460 CJOY, Blue Rodeo and Lost together. Good afternoon, it's Brent Freeman with you, and we've got Frankie Goes to Hollywood in

0: Things are getting a little bit busier now in Milton on the West 401. We got a real crawl approaching Highway 25 to past it. Eastbound 401, that's really filling up now. Approaching Guelph Line, I'm going to see if we don't have some problems there. 6 North, that's actually thinned out pretty nicely. Spotted some problems getting cleaned up right now in Cambridge. There's a crash on Franklin Boulevard at Sheldon. 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I'm Lori Turcotte. The CGOY Traffic Watch continues.
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1460 CJOY, Pink Floyd, and another brick in the wall. Well, I don't know how scientific this report is, but it's about when we first swear in the day. And what time on average it happens. I'll give you all of the fascinating details coming up. Bonnie Tyler on CJOY.

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1460 CJOY Honeymoon Suite and Feel It Again. Okay, so here's the details on this swear study. What they were looking at here is it's some kind of report. I don't know the validity, but the average person, they utter their first curse word at 10:54 a.m. How? It's exactly then. Maybe something universally bad happens to all of us that makes us go... About 25% of us don't usually make it to 9 a.m. I'm surprised it's not all a lot earlier. For example, whatever time your alarm goes off, that's usually my first swear. Soon as the alarm chimes. Simple Minds, don't you forget about me. Greatest hits of the Royal City, 1460, CJOY.

0: Things are getting kind of crowded on the westbound 41 in Milton. James Snow to pass Highway 25. The Hanlon both ways between College and Courtright, kind of slow going. Haven't spotted problems, though. Westbound Highway, that's filled up from Fairway through to Conestoga Parkway. Southbound Highway 85, now kind of crawling, University out to Lancaster. Still have some problems getting cleaned up in Cambridge. There's a crash on Franklin Boulevard at Sheldon. 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I'm Lori Turcotte. The CJOY Traffic Watch continues.
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1460 CJOY News coming up at 4 o'clock with Mike. So stick around on the other side of news. Going to hear from Blondie, the Bare Naked Ladies, among many, many others. Here's the Paolas, The Eyes of a Stranger. Greatest hits of the Royal City, 1460 CJOY.

0: It's 24 degrees at 4 o'clock. Good afternoon. I'm Mike Hodges. Here's what's making news this hour. The University of Guelph is promising a review and changes following the chaos that erupted at Saturday's homecoming event. Rene Van Acker is the U of G's president, and he says the post-secondary school is deeply disappointed by what happened and will work to ensure it cannot happen again. Van Acker is also praising city staff and first responders from Guelph General Hospital for their support during last weekend's events. Police laid several charges after responding to the unsanctioned street party on Chancellor's Way following reports of objects being thrown, people climbing buildings, and shoplifting and vandalism to nearby businesses. Police say the gathering was significantly larger than in recent years and generated several public safety concerns. Among the charges laid include causing a disturbance and numerous alcohol-related offenses. Ontario and the federal government have agreed to extend the National Affordable Child Care Program in the province for an additional 4 years. The $12 billion deal secures funding until at least 2031 and will give operators and parents some certainty, but does not promise to further lower parent fees from the current $19 a day average to $10. Federal Jobs and Families Minister Patty Haidu says at current fee levels, Ontario parents are still saving $9,000 per child.
1: To start from not having a national program to where we are today is really truly an amazing lift on behalf of provinces, territories, of course, the federal investments, and all of our service providers who are doing just a phenomenal job.
0: In its new agreement with Ottawa, Ontario is committed to maintain fees at that level until June 2027. And economists aren't sounding alarm bells despite Statistics Canada reporting economic growth stalled in July. The agency says real gross domestic product was essentially unchanged as strength in construction and utilities was tempered by declines in other sectors. TD Bank economist Mark Urquileo says some of the declines were thanks to one-off factors like production disruptions. StatCan expects the economy picked up back in August, but those early figures will be revised next month. And checking your forecast, it remains partly sunny out there, high of 23. Tonight, gray skies expected with a low of 11. And tomorrow, mix of sun and cloud on tap for the morning before becoming cloudy that afternoon, along with a high of 22. Right now, it's 24 degrees. I'm Mike Hodges. 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

Wow, what a lovely forecast here. 24, mix of sun and cloud, kind of the same tomorrow, a little cooler with a high of 22. The weird part of these overnights, it's quite mild, but it's all right, because, you know, it will change. Queen and David Bowie now, greatest hits of the Royal City, 1460 CJOY.

0: has spotted some new problems on the westbound 401 approaching Highway 25. Crash reported. Delay from approaching James Snow Parkway. The handling both ways between College and Courtright is slow going. No problems, though. Westbound Highway 8 is pretty solid from Fairway through to Conestoga. Southbound 85 really filled up now from Lexington right through to Lancaster. Jumpstart helps kids across Canada access sport and play so more kids can get into the game. Learn more at jumpstart.canadiantire.ca. I'm Laurie Turcotte. The CJOY Traffic Watch continues. Row
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10: No way. 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
11: I, too, was talking about that, so, you know, believe it, because, wow, what a big jackpot. 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

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Ladies and gentlemen, I've got some great news coming up. Apparently, 1980s hairstyles are making a comeback. Did I mention it's big news? I said that big hair.

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1460 CJY, Paul Carrick, and don't shed a tear, okay? So, apparently 1980s hairstyles are officially back for this fall. Now, gentlemen, it doesn't really mention the mullet. These are more women's hairstyles, okay? So, according to Glamour magazine, some of these hairstyles that you might recognize, making a comeback, the ponytail, made famous by Madonna, I guess. The side part blowout. Think Cindy Crawford. Yep, I know what they're talking about. Messy curls, like Julia Roberts. There's, of course, the permed curls, like Dolly Parton. And natural curls, like Diana Ross. And then, my favorite, the outward flipped out ends, like Princess Diana. Are we really going to see that come back? Man, it'll be like being in a time machine. I can't wait. Hope my pants come back in style. Here's the Police, Every Breath You Take on CJO.

0: Hey, no surprises right now. Really bunched up, though, in Milton on the West 401 James Note to pass Highway 25. 6 North, that's crawling now from Leslie through to the 401. The Hanlon in Guelph, it's busy both ways between College and Courtright. Westbound Highway 8, that's still pretty solid from Fairway through to Conestoga Parkway. Highway 85 southbound, packed from Lexington right through to about Lancaster in Guelph. We have a new construction closure, Speedville Avenue at the Speed River Ridge. That's in place until mid-November. The next Lotomax jackpot is $65 million plus 65 new prizes of $100,000 and max millions. 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I'm Lori Turcotte. The CJOY Traffic Watch continues.
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Billy Joel. Still rock and roll to me on CJOY. Got the news coming up shortly for you. And then, on the other side of news, Billy Idol, April Wine, Tears for Fears. I think I'll stay. There's Loverboy working for the weekend on CJOY.

0: It's 23 degrees at 5 o'clock. Good afternoon. I'm Mike Hodges. Here's what's making news this hour. The president of the University of Guelph says a large unsanctioned gathering near the campus last weekend risked the safety of students and neighbors. Renee Van Acker says the gathering took place off campus on Chancellor's Way and involved property damage and other disruptive behavior. He says the U of G is deeply disappointed by what happened and will work to make sure it cannot happen again. Van Acker says the school is deeply grateful for first responders, Guelph General Hospital, and staff from the city of Guelph for their support during the events of last weekend. Regional police say an elderly woman is in an out-of-region hospital following a serious two-vehicle collision in Cambridge. Just before 6:30 p.m. yesterday, officers responded to reports of a head-on collision involving a Honda CR-V and a GMC Acadia on Blair Road. A 72-year-old woman from Cambridge driving the Honda was taken to an out-of-region hospital with serious injuries. The occupants in the GMC only sustained minor injuries. The area has since reopened. Police continue to investigate. Ontario is particularly hit hard by Donald Trump's latest bans on imports of certain Canadian goods, including alcoholic drinks, dairy byproducts, and motorcycles. Ontario has expanded eligibility for a $1 billion financing program to provide loans to businesses affected by tariffs, also for a $150 million fund that provides grants or loans to small and medium-sized businesses looking to find new markets. Canadian industries like steel, aluminum, autos, and cabinetry are being slammed by the American president's separate sectoral tariffs, as the country also deals with 10% tariffs, which don't apply to goods that comply with the Canada-US-Mexico Agreement on Trade. And a national affordable child care program will be extended in Ontario by 4 years, but today's deal comes with no promise to lower fees to $10 a day. Ontario and the federal government announced the $12 billion deal that secures program funding until at least 2031. While about half of the provinces are offering average fees at the program's signature target of $10 a day, Ontario's are an average of $19 a day and capped at $22. And in sports, in the NHL, Toronto will open the season at home tonight against Montreal. The contest is among a handful of games on the schedule. Later, Edmonton will host Vancouver. And in the MLB playoffs, New York opened their AL wildcard series against Boston tonight, and Aaron Judge hopes to be back in the lineup. He's been out with a strained right calf since September 16th, but took batting practice on the field yesterday. Earlier this afternoon, Philadelphia opened Game 1 versus Atlanta. The White Sox and Astros are about to play Game 1 in their series, and later on, the Cubs open Game 1 on the road in San Diego. And checking your forecast, partly sunny skies out there right now. Later on, it'll become partly cloudy and some fog patches to arrive overnight with a low of 11. Mix of sun and cloud on tap tomorrow morning, and then gray skies hang around that afternoon with a high of 22, and then cloudy that evening with some clear breaks before light rain greets us overnight and a low of 17. Right now it's 24 degrees. I'm Mike Hodges. Your news next at 6 o'clock on Guelph's News Leader 1460, CJOY.
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1460. CJOY April Wine, and tonight is a wonderful time to fall in love. Good afternoon. It's Brent Freeman on this fabulous Tuesday. Tears for Fears and Shout on CJOY.

0: Westbound 401, bunched up. James Snow to pass Highway 25, then really filled up. 6 north to pass 6 south. Sixes themselves, though, looking good. Highway 8 westbound, that's pretty packed from Fairway through to Conestoga. Eastbound, you're looking at a crawl. Conestoga over to Maple Grove. Southbound Highway 85, approaching University. Crash reported, leaving a heavy delay from approaching Lexington. 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I'm Lori Turcotte. The CJOY Traffic Watch continues.
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1460 CKY and Colin James and the five long years. We touched on this yesterday about all the goings-on and the vandalism and really what's not looking like the best homecoming festoonery that we've had. As a matter of fact, the Mayor Cam Guthrie says it's the worst the city's seen in terms of violence and property destruction in years. And I can't remember, you know, there's that St. Patrick's Day thing in Waterloo at the University of Waterloo that they've always got to watch because it gets out of hand. But there was fights and stuff and vandalism and, you know, the hospital was overwhelmed and it sounds like a terrible, terrible mess. And not to mention, you know, police putting themselves in harm's way, hospital getting overrun with injuries and stuff. And Cam does not think, of course, the city should be on the hook for all of this, and can't blame him. You know, hello, university? Hello? Anyway, it's Toto in Africa. Greatest hits of the Royal City, 1460 CJOY.

0: West 401, it's bunched up. James Snow Parkway to pass Highway 25. And then spotted some problems past 6 South, leaving a delay from approaching 6 North. Westbound Highway 8 crawling from Fairway through to Conestoga. Southbound Highway 85, pretty solid. Lexington through to Lancaster. In Guelph, new construction closure is going to be in place until the middle of November. Speedmail Avenue is closed at the Speed River Bridge. 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I'm Lori Turcotte. The CGOY Traffic Watch continues.
1: No way. 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

Well, have yourself a great Tuesday evening. I will not be here tomorrow because of the Truth and Reconciliation Day, but I'll be back Thursday for you. It's Brian Adams and Tina Turner. It's Only Love on 1460 CJOY.

0: It's 23 degrees at 6 o'clock. Good evening, I'm Mike Hodges. Here's what's making news this hour. University of Guelph's president says a large unsanctioned homecoming party off campus last weekend risked the safety of students and neighbors, and the school will work to prevent such incidents in the future. Renee Van Acker says some of the university students and others who don't attend the school got involved in property damage and other disruptive behavior. Guelph police say the Saturday gathering was significantly larger than similar events in recent years, and officers were dealing with objects being thrown, people climbing buildings, as well as shoplifting and vandalism at nearby businesses. They say officers laid several criminal and provincial charges. Ontario and the federal government have agreed to extend the National Affordable Child Care Program in the province for an additional 4 years. The $12 billion deal secures funding until at least 2031 and will give operators and parents some certainty, but does not promise to further lower parent fees from the current $19 a day average to $10. Federal Jobs and Families Minister Patty Haidu says at current fee levels, Ontario parents are still saving $9,000 per child.
1: To start from not having a national program to where we are today is really truly an amazing lift on behalf of provinces, territories, of course, the federal investments and all of our service providers who are doing just a phenomenal job.
0: In its new agreement with Ottawa, Ontario is committed to maintain fees at that level until June 2027. LNG Canada says it's proceeding with a project that would double its capacity as countries around the world clamor for reliable sources of energy. Prime Minister Mark Carney says the speed of this project shows when Canadians want something built, they get it built. The green light comes as ongoing fighting in the Middle East disrupts LNG shipments from one of the world's biggest producers, Qatar. And economists aren't sounding alarm bells despite Statistics Canada reporting economic growth stalled in July. The agency says real gross domestic product was essentially unchanged as strength in construction and utilities was tempered by declines in other sectors. TD Bank economist Mark Urquileo says some of the declines were thanks to one-off factors like production disruptions. StatCan expects the economy picked up back in August, but those early figures will be revised next month. And in sports in the NHL, Gavin McKenna won't be the only new Maple Leafs player making his debut tonight against the Canadiens. Toronto swung a blockbuster deal with Columbus yesterday, getting skilled winger Kirill Marchenko from the Blue Jackets in return for Matthew Nyes. It's among five games on the schedule. Also, Edmonton are home to Vancouver in the nightcap. And in the MLB playoffs, Boston and New York will open their AL wildcard series tonight. Later on, the Cubs are in San Diego against the Padres to open their series. Right now, Chicago and Houston are playing in Game 1 of their wildcard series. And earlier, the Braves doubled the Phillies 5-3 to take Game 1 of that series. And check in your forecast as we head into the evening. Gray skies on tap tonight. Later on, it'll become foggy, dipping to a low of 11. Partly sunny skies to start off your morning tomorrow before it becomes cloudy that afternoon and a high of 22. And the gray skies will hang around into the evening tomorrow. We will see some clear breaks before light rain arrives and a low of 17. Right now it's 23 degrees. I'm Mike Hodges on Guelph's News Leader, 1460 CJOY.
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0: We got a trouble-free drive right now, so enjoy it. Westbound 41, a little bunched up in Milton, James Snow to pass Highway 25, but problems past 6 South, they're gone. Westbound Highway 8, that's crawling, fairway through to Conestoga Parkway. Southbound Highway 85, that's eased a little bit. It's busy from Lexington through to Bridgeport. In town, no problem spotted. Keep in mind, though, in Guelph, new construction spot got started yesterday. Speedmill Avenue closed at the Speed River Bridge until the middle of November. The next Lotto Max jackpot is $65 million plus 65 new prizes of $100,000 and Max Millions. 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I'm Lori Turcotte. The CJOY Traffic Watch continues.
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your cigarette break. It's like 10,000 spoons when all you need is a knife. 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

0: It looks like we got some problems on the go as we wrap up the Tuesday drive. West 401 just past Highway 25. Delay from about James Snow Parkway. Westbound Highway 8, it's still slow going from Fairway through to about Conestoga Parkway. In-town problems getting cleaned up right now. In Kitchener, there's a crash on Fairway Road at River Road. 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I'm Lori Turcotte. That's your CJOY Traffic Watch.
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